0: 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I'm start walking.
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Cause music is my best friend. Won't you tell her to water the flowers? I wanna to remember. 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